And I touched your face, narcotic mind from lace, Mary Jane. And I

0: it's been the ruin of many a poor boy. 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
1: So, klingt 88.6. So.

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I say you look so fine that I really want to make you mine. 4, 5, 6, come on and get your kicks. Now you don't need to mind.

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I said you look so fine that I really want to make you mine. 4, 5, 6, come on and get your kicks. Now you don't need

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1: Woe to you, O Earth and Sea, for the devil sends the beast with wrath, because he knows the time is short. 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Its number is 666.

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It drives me crazy. 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

0: Let's rock. Du hörst 88.6. So rockt das Leben.
1: Hi folks, this is Don from Don's Guns and Indoor Shooting Ranges North and South. This was a lot of fun out there shooting this machine gun. Would you like to do it?

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1: You're playing cards. You're gambling with the lives of millions of people. Yes.
2: Das war Musik aus Österreich. 88.6 Rot-Weiß Rock. So rockt das Leben.